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8: Daily dose of British English with Uncle Seal。
9: Ladies and gentlemen, boys and girls, hi, it's Uncle Seal。最近呢个听众问萧叔叔一个非常之有意思、好值得讲一讲嘅问题，佢问：点解我哋有时好有礼貌地问人一啲嘢嘅时候，我哋会用 I was wondering 咧？点解我要 I was？Wonder 为什么要 past tense 得嚟，又要 past continuous 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